0: Estás escuchando Alternativa 98. 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
1: Let's do seco, dude. 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

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Having some technical problems here. 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

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But you want to move. Hey! 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